0: It is a new music Friday on Z100 with Madonna and Sabrina Carpenter. That was Bring Your Love. It is Kelsey Jane. Listen, we've all spent our rent money on silly things. What is the craziest thing Madonna has spent her rent money on?
1: Hi, Queen Mother Madonna. 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

Sharing is caring, as I always say. And I want to know, do you have any really good hidden spots around the city to watch the fireworks tomorrow? It is Z100 Portland's number one music station. I'm Kelsey Jane. Listen, I know the Waterfront Festival is so fun, amazing. But I want to know, where's that cool spot that you can go for free? Let me know. DM me, Kelsey J, on air.

0: that's been going around in my mind with this whole Taylor Swift wedding is, who's taking whose last name here? It is Z100 Berlin's number one NBC station. I'm Kelsey J. Do you think Travis Kelce should hyphenate his last name? A lot of people are saying yeah.
1: Oh my God, that's funny. You know what? If he wants to, I don't think he should or shouldn't. I think he should do whatever makes him happy, but that would be really funny. And if I were him, I probably would.
0: Do you think she should take his last name or just keep hers?
1: I mean, stage name, keep it, you know, both of them. But legally, I mean, whatever she wants to do. I like a hyphenated name, but it's also a pain in the butt to, like, have to get everything new, like social security cards.
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it's Kelsey J, and this time you are winning your way in to see Joji at the Moda Center July 18th. Here's what you got to do if you want to win. You got to head over to our Instagram, Z100 Portland, and follow all the instructions on our most recent post. Like the post, take a friend you'd want to take, follow Z100 Portland, but they added a step. You actually got to follow me on Instagram too, Kelsey J on air.

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0: Madonna knew we needed her back. That was Love Sensation here on Z100, Portland's number one hit music station. I'm Kelsey J, and we all know sometimes going out to the club, trying to open yourself up to meeting people can be scary, but Madonna has the best advice.
1: 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What's your best advice to open myself up and express myself when I'm out on the dance floor? 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

0: It is the 100. Do you think Travis Kelce should hyphenate his last name?
1: Absolutely.
0: Do you think that Taylor Swift should...
1: Or take hers.
0: Or just take hers. Is Travis
1: yeah.
0: Swift?
1: Yeah, I think he should take hers.
0: Should she keep her name or hyphenate hers?
1: No, she should keep her name. He can take hers. I'm

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0: you're going to roll your eyes at me, not to sound like the mom of the group here, but just a reminder, as we head into 4th of July weekend, fireworks are banned in the city of Portland. It is Z100. I'm Kelsey J. And Portland officials just want to remind people, even though fireworks are legal, they're saying, please do not call 911 to report fireworks. 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

What a cool collab right there. Madonna and Martin Garrix. That's called a bizarre reward pairing song for all day today off of Madonna's amazing new album, Confessions 2. It's finally here. Excited to play it for your 4th of July. Long

0: Portland's number one music station, Z100. 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
1: Tiffany, are you having a barbecue this weekend for the 4th of July?
2: Oh, of course.
1: Yeah, you
2: of
1: are.
2: Of course. Yep. I haven't gotten to the grocery store yet. But
1: well, I was just going to say, for you going there, prices are up on a lot of things. So I want to say to anybody attending somebody else's barbecue, make sure you bring something, because check this out.
3: Yeah.
1: They did a list of the costs. And how they've gone up on certain things like condiments, ketchup, up 10% from last year. Mm. Mayonnaise, a big thing everybody wants to put on hot dogs this year, that's up 8%. Relish, 7%.
4: Whoa.
1: I mean, these things go up and up. Sugar's more expensive this year. Soft drinks, those prices are way up from last year as well. If you're looking at your quarter pound burger, your cheese, your tomato, your lettuce, that's up a whole $2.16 this year per burger that you're making. Oh. So, of course, if you're going to the store and getting stuff, get the cheap stuff for your guests and hope that they bring the potluck and the good stuff on the side.
2: Yeah, or just cancel. And tell everybody we're just having water and we're
0: going to
2: sit around and talk to each other.
0: See, what I did, I told all my friends, we can use my backyard and the pool, but you guys are bringing everything.
3: Oh, see, that's perfect.
0: That's a fair trade-off. I don't think I'm asking too much.
2: Totally.
0: I'm giving a lot, too.
3: It's like a cover charge.
1: Hold on, then I have one simple question.
2: Yep, absolutely.
1: Gianna, what are you bringing?
3: Myself.
0: Right? Well, so Gianna's not getting in.
3: My presence is your present. You're welcome.
0: You can't hate from outside the barbecue.
3: No, let me in.
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0: It's Mikey V, Frankie V, and Gianna on Z100. It's a long weekend. Of course, we're having some fun in studio. But Michelle, why are you excited for the long weekend?
1: Oh, I'm so excited. I'm actually kind of keeping it a little more chill this year, which I'm excited for. But I'm just getting together with a few friends and we're doing like a potluck barbecue and hanging out.
0: What do you bring to the potluck barbecue? What's your go-to side dish that you bring?
1: Love bringing a pasta salad. I feel like it's a totally like universally liked thing.
2: My question is, you say you're having a more chill year. Did something happen last year? Because I know my year last year, I was at our very own Mikey V's house and it was not chill. So I'm also having a chill year this year.
1: No, yeah, like a big party and all that late night. Mm-hmm. I think this year where I'm just more so like enjoying the daytime fun and just kind of keeping it a little bit more relaxed.
0: Gianna's like the History Channel, bringing up old stuff. Let's talk about the future and the fun of what we're going to have this week instead.
1: Yes.
0: Enjoy yourself. Thank you for hanging with us this afternoon.

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It's Mikey V, Frankie V, and Gianna. 4th of July weekend, summer's here. If you get heartburn a lot in the summer, there's one way to solve that. We're going to help you out next.

0: 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It's Mikey V, Frankie V, and Gianna.
1: Stephanie, it's 4th of July, long weekend. I feel like this happens a lot to us over the summer because of the barbecues and whatnot that we go to. But you ever get heartburn?
2: Yes.
1: Mike and John, you guys ever get heartburn?
3: It's my life.
0: Yeah, especially in the summer when you're having a lot of seltzers. That's when it really hits me.
3: I'm on doxycycline. Is that what, not doxycycline, whatever medication is for heartburn. I forget the name of it.
1: But what they're saying is, this is a true story, I guess, according to experts, but oftentimes if you're wearing tight pants, that can cause you to get heartburn. Tight pants can cause heartburn.
2: Guilty. I've actually had to unbutton my pants a couple of times to feel a little relief.
1: Mm-hmm. They say wearing tight pants around the waist causes that. And one other thing they also say is for guys that get poor eyesight or headaches, it could be because their ties are way too tight. So if you got your tie on trying to look all professional in a meeting, you pull it up a little too high, you're going to not be able to see as well, and you also get a little bit of a headache.
0: Well, good thing baggy clothes are making a comeback.
3: I still get heartburn in the baggy clothes, too.
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0: This is School.
3: There's only one thing I like more than sharing what I know with other people.

Madonna right there, but one of Aaron's songs off her new album. All Night Tonight, Madonna. That's called School, off her new album, Confessions, too. We finally have it. It's Mikey V, Frankie V, and Gianna. Appreciate you enjoying your 4th of July long weekend.

0: It's Mikey V, Frankie V, and Gianna on Z100. 4th of July long weekend is here. Summer's here. I know you're going to be out and about, and you're going to be thirsty at some point. Maggie, do you know the exact amount of water you're supposed to drink to stay hydrated?
1: Is it like 8 glasses?
0: You're thinking 8 glasses of water. Mikey, it, Gianna, what do you think?
2: So yeah. 8 glasses is 64 ounces?
3: Isn't it 1 ounce per pound you weigh?
2: Okay, oh, wow. That's a lot of ounces.
0: That's a lot of ounces.
2: I have 200 ounces of water.
3: Am I wrong? I don't know. I thought I read that one day on WebMD or something.
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3: Oh, wow. I don't know.
0: Before we drink every ounce of water we have here in the studios, let me tell you, doctors say that healthy men usually stay adequately hydrated when they drink about 13 cups of water per day. Oh. And you ladies need to drink about 9 cups per day, not including the water we consume through food or alcohol.
2: So this is actual glasses of water. 13 times 8, who knows that?
0: 13 times 8, that is
3: 240? Something?
0: 104. 104 ounces of yeah. water.
2: Wow, 104. And if you double that up, you'll pop just like Gianna wants you to do.
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1: 4th of July long weekend is here. Michelle, what are you excited for this weekend?
2: We're going to do a whole bonfire, so it's going to be fun. We're going to have the grill going. We're going to have marshmallows, some s'mores. It's going to be a cool night.
1: What kind of meats? We've been talking about this. What do you bring? Is it hot dogs, hamburgers? Do you bring the steaks, the shrimps? What do you bring?
2: We got some shrimp on there. Mm-hmm. We got some salmon. And I feel like you cannot not have a 4th of July without a good hot dog.
3: Duh.
2: Like, I love a good burnt hot dog. Give me some mustard and onion. And
3: I like the burnt ones, too. I'm glad I found my people.
1: Love this. Well, enjoy yourself. Enjoy all that you're doing this 4th of July long weekend. And thank you for having us on.
2: Thank you.

Friday night's 4th of July long weekend continues as Mikey V, Frankie V, and Gianna. Props to Olivia Rodrigo right here, announcer Daisy Chain Fields Festival, all female performers, and all proceeds going to female charities. Love that. Here is Olivia on Z100.

It's Mikey V, Frankie V, and Gianna on Z100. 4th of July, long weekend, but why do we all love fireworks on the 4th of July? It's an interesting answer. We're going to talk about that next.

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1: 4th of July, a long weekend is on. Amy, are you a fan of fireworks?
2: Oh my gosh, I love fireworks.
1: Gianna, you like fireworks?
3: They're fine. They're nothing special to me.
1: So you ever wonder, like, oh, why do we actually like fireworks? Like, why do we stop down and look at the sky and take all these photos and say, oh my gosh, it's 4th of July. I can't wait to go see some fireworks.
3: Yeah.
1: A lot of people think it's just because it's part of the tradition, but check this out. People are actually drawn to fireworks due to the combination of primal instincts and psychological responses. You're like, Frankie, what the hell does that mean? Right, exactly. So it's the visual spectacle of bright, colorful explosions that combined with the loud, unexpected noises that actually trigger a release of dopamine in your brain. It's a neurotransmitter associated with the pleasure and excitement. So the colors and the sounds and the screaming actually trigger your brain to happiness. So that's why we like fireworks.
2: So in other words, you need to go to the fireworks. You only get that cleanse, like...
3: I'm okay.
2: A few times a year.
3: I get my dopamine elsewhere. I don't need the screaming and the loud noises.
1: And the crowds and yelling people.
3: I'm okay, but I'm glad this is good for some people.
1: You know, just a piece of information as you get ready for the 4th of July fireworks in front.
3: Thanks, Frankie.
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massive song last year, Ordinary. New from Alex Warren, that's called Fever Dream on Z100. It's Mikey V. Frankie V and Gianna, 4th of July, long weekend. Weather consistent pretty much most of the weekend. Tomorrow, going to be nothing but sun, almost reaching the 80s, pretty much the same with Sunday. And appreciate you hanging all long weekend with Z100. For just a

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1: 4th of July weekend is here. Summertime is here. Now, Amanda, you know it's kind of difficult to sleep when it's hot outside, right?
2: Yes. It is very hard to sleep.
1: It is. And they say that the summer months are the toughest because, of course, it's hot, it's warm, you feel sticky in your bed. There's one simple trick to do when you're sleeping with your significant other that can cool you off. And it sounds so stupid, but it works. You ready for this?
2: Yeah, what is it?
3: Yeah.
1: You want to wrap yourself like a burrito in a separate blanket than the one that they're using, because when you're sharing the blankets together, you're actually doubling up the body heat, and that's causing you to get hotter. So, you know, without being rude, tell your special somebody next to you, hey, honey, here's your blanket. Here's my blanket. I'll see you in the morning.
3: It's true.
2: Put air on, right?
3: The air is not good enough. I'm telling you, my boyfriend and I both run super hot, and we've been unintentionally doing this. I'm like, yeah. I have my little cheetah blanket. He has his little beige blanket, and we do the burrito thing separately, and it definitely works.
1: Did you say you have your own cheetah blanket?
3: Yes, it's cheetah print on it.
1: That's the best way to not want your boyfriend to borrow it.
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1: It's Mikey V, Frankie V, and Gianna on Z100. Stephanie, it's the 4th of July weekend. What are you excited for?
2: Man, I am excited to get some hamburgers, some hot dogs, some big fat steaks on that grill, and just chill out.
1: Wait, Tomo, anytime I hear somebody say anything beyond hot dogs and hamburgers, and you're saying steaks, are we going to a bougie barbecue?
2: A tomahawk steak with some, you know, garlic butter on it. Yeah, I guess so.
1: Y'all got some shrimp on the barbecue, you know what I'm saying?
2: Nah, man, I grew crab legs. If we're going to do steak, we're going to go all the way. We're going to hit the crab legs. We're going to get the steak. We're going to grill some oysters. We're just going to go broke for the 4th of July,
3: send
2: man.
3: Send me the address. I will be stopping by this weekend.
2: Absolutely. If there's any left.

Z100. It's Mikey V, Frankie V, and Gianna. Gotta give it up to this guy, man. Somber. Keith putting out powerful music, really opening up on this one, getting vulnerable, just well-written song. Listen to the lyrics. Somber, My Body Isn't Ready. It's on Z100.

Portland's number one hit music station, Z100. It's Mikey V, Frankie V, and Gianna. A lot of people this summer are canceling their travel plans because of this one thing. Curious if it'll affect your plans this summer. We'll talk about that next.

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1: Hey, Gina, it's the 4th of July weekend. Summer's in full effect. Are you traveling anywhere before the end of summer?
2: I'm not.
1: Why is that?
2: Well, I have some pets, and I don't want to leave them behind.
3: Oh, yeah, I get that.
1: It's tough. I have a dog. I know my mom's like that with her cat and Mikey as well. Here's the thing. Owning a pet is actually affecting many people, and they're traveling. According to research, young Americans are actually traveling less because they would rather stay home with their pets over the summer versus worrying about where to put them, what it's going to cost to travel them with you, putting the stress on them. So you're part of the majority of people right now that are saying, you know what, a little staycation sometimes with our pets is a little bit easier than flying somewhere.
2: That's exactly right. A free staycation. That's a great way of thinking about it.
3: I left my cat alone a few weekends ago, and I felt so sad while I was on my actual vacation. Like, the sadness wasn't even, like, worth being away.
1: When you came back, did the cat give you attitude? My dog gives me attitude when I go away.
3: Yeah, she definitely did, but then you could tell she was happy that we were home.
1: Gianna's home. All right.
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What a voice he has. Santa Spyro Die in this hill. Hope you're enjoying your 4th of July long weekend. It's Mikey V, Frankie V, and Gianna. Can't wait to celebrate with Zara Larsson right here. In September, she'll be at our iHeartRadio Music Festival with Z.

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Madonna and Sabrina Carpenter right there. Bring Your Love. Madonna did drop her new album, Confessions 2. Last night at Midnight and Warped, marrying that all day today. And tonight, it's all about Taylor Swift right here on Z100.

0: Portland's number one at music station, Z100. 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
1: Shauna, it is the 4th of July long weekend. What's making you smile tonight?
2: My daughter. She's two. And yeah, her name is Charlotte. And literally nothing in the world makes me happier and gives me ammunition to wake up in my day.
3: Oh, Charlotte.
0: Do you guys have any good plans for the 4th?
2: Yeah, we're going to see my husband's step-siblings. They live about 3 hours away. We're going to go spend the day barbecuing with them.
1: So. Then, wait, before you go on that trip, does your husband know that he doesn't make you smile? You said the only thing that makes you smile in this world is your two-year-old.
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2: Good.
3: She
0: has made that clear. Well, have a great 4th of July long weekend. Thank you for the positive vibes of the V-Bros.
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1: Ashley, of course, it's the 4th of July long weekend. What are you excited for?
2: I'm excited for my long weekend because it's my last couple days off before I have to run musical theater summer camp, which is so fun but so exhausting.
3: Girl, I did musical theater summer camp, and I just know my teachers were like, oh, we love this, but we hate it at the same time.
2: I'm going to be so sweaty all next week.
3: And the best part is it's like we were in like the puberty age around that time, so not only are you sweaty, but the kids are like learning to use deodorant too.
0: That's awesome.
3: Good luck with that.
0: All right. You enjoy your last few days before that happens. We appreciate you having us on.
2: Thank you.

100 all weekend long. Everybody's talking about Taylor Swift, but in a few weeks, we're going to be talking about Ariana Grande right here. Drops a new album, Petal, at the end of the month. Ari, hit that I Made You Love Me on Z100.

Portland's number one at music station, Z100. It's Mikey V, Frankie V, and Gianna. Oh boy, 4th of July weekend. There's one thing your man looks forward to seeing the second he gets home more than you. Let you know what that is next.

0: Portland's number one at music station, Z100. It's Mikey V, Frankie V, and Gianna. Joined by Kelly. So there's one thing you look forward to seeing when you get home more than your significant other. Any ideas to what it is?
1: A home-cooked meal.
0: Ooh.
2: That would be my guess.
3: That's a good one, yeah.
0: That is a good one. Not what we're looking for. The answer is your dog. If you're a dog owner, there's a good chance you want to spend more time when you get home with your pup than you want to do with your husband or your wife.
1: That's funny. I was going to say dog, and then I was like, well, what if someone doesn't have a dog? So yeah.
0: Then we'll go to the kitchen for the food.
2: That's the only man I'll need.
3: A boy dog.
2: Boy dog.
1: And then just name him my man.
2: Okay, noted.
0: Who you headed home to see? My man.
2: My man.
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Harry Styles, American Girls, right there on Z100. It's Mikey V, Frankie V, and Gianna. Thank you so much for having us on every night. We are out of here. 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
1: ¿Qué pasa? My name is Crystal Rosas. 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
1: 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I'll check that out. Thank you. On socials, I'm at La Crystal Rosas. We're at new hit list. Now, Whore on the Way, some Gracie Abrams. And I'm going to check my DMs for those, Dramos. Thanks, bro.
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1: More on the way here for you on the new hit list. I'm a shimmy out of here, but have a great rest of your 4th of July weekend. I'll be with you Monday night till then at La Crystal Rosas. 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
2: Well, happy 4th of July, friend.
0: We finally made it. Happy 250th birthday, America.
2: I know. Kind of crazy. But we're here. We made it. It's a 4th of July holiday. Whatever you got going on, we're going to be the soundtrack for you because we got a lot of good music coming up for you.
0: You're saying we made it barely. Woo.
2: Like, honestly, barely, because what? This week was a lot.
0: It really was. But coming up, I got to tell you about this woman who was arrested and what the cops found, I guess, that came from inside of her. We'll talk about it in just a second.

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2: 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You know who this guy is if you've seen him. Well, he recently was in a relationship with Victoria Robinson. Now, it was reported that she was arrested. Earlier on in June for domestic violence, that she like attacked him verbally and physically, striking his neck, you know, calling him an idiot, a moron, all these things. So he was definitely playing the victim, okay, to say the least, earlier in the week.

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0: Yeah, let me tell you, it is going down, man. September 18th and the 19th in Vegas, our iHeartRadio Music Festival presented by Capital One. It's back.
1: It really is. And that's going to be one of those weekends you don't want to miss out on. So why not plan a little trip? You got some time in September. 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
0: Yeah.
1: Doesn't seem like he should be starting this GoFundMe.
0: No.
1: All right. We'll talk next. 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
1: We are Gabby and EJ. Okay, so this man started a GoFundMe for this now?
0: So apparently this 38-year-old, his name is Michael Phillips, says that he's currently sporting a 0.38-inch private part.
1: What?
0: Yes, he says it even makes going to the bathroom a challenge. So now he's turning to the public for help. He started a GoFundMe with the hopes of raising some money to get a bigger private part.
1: Oh, wait. This is the guy that went viral for having it small, right?
0: Yeah, uh-huh.
1: Okay.
0: He hopes that his plea will reach those who understand his pain, and any help will be a big step towards living with more dignity and independence.
1: He literally, I think, has raised already like $11,000.
0: Woo! You know what? You can crowdsource anything. I was about to be mad at this, but I'm like, listen, if people are paying for it, do you?
1: That's what I'm saying.
0: Not even mad at it.
1: I feel like I saw this and people are already raising money for him. So yeah, I think he might really have an enlargement surgery soon.
0: That is wild.
1: Crazy.

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0: Yo, this expectant mother plans to name her baby this.
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0: Yes, you should say oh, no.
2: Some of these baby names have been getting out of control. Not going to lie to you.
0: We need to talk.

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1: Yep. We are hearing some new stuff, some new details. It looks like they received another letter. And honestly, this is just so sad. We got to talk next. Hang on.

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2: TMZ is claiming to have evidence tying two people to the kidnapping. I guess the letter reportedly references a phone with photos, names, and video of the alleged main guy with the 84-year-old mother of, Savannah Guthrie. Now, authorities continue to investigate the case. It's been 5 months since we've seen Nancy. So I'm curious to see the fact that this letter has references of a phone with photos and names and all of that. Like, hopefully it's giving them more info.
0: At this point, I would just be like, I'm over it.
2: I know.
0: Like, you're not. Like, yeah, I know they probably want to chase every bit of information that they can just for the closure of it. But now it just seems like a cat and mouse game.
2: Yeah, like it really feels like a game. And it's like, stop playing with me and just give me my mom back. Like, oh my gosh. Like,
0: yeah,
2: it's really unfortunate.
0: It just doesn't make any sense.
2: None.

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9: All right, let's do this. What up? It's JoJo on the radio. This is the iHeartRadio Countdown. And before we get going, first thing I want to say is hope you're having a happy and safe 4th of July weekend. Just want to throw that in there. All right, here we go. A lot of you guys have been looking forward to this show because she is here. Sienna Spyro, it is so incredibly nice to meet you.
10: Hello.
9: How are you doing?
10: I'm doing fab. How are you?
9: I'm doing awesome. It's our first time ever meeting.
10: It is?
9: What it... You spent a little time in L.A., right?
10: Quite a lot.
9: And granted, this countdown is all over the country, but, yes. You know, what are your thoughts on L.A.?
10: Well, we were just talking about this. It is a, it is
9: not
10: a
9: your thing,
10: a,
9: right? Or is it?
10: It's a love-hate thing. I love making music here. I have a lot of people that I love to work with that live here, but don't know. I'm an English girl.
9: I'm obsessed with London too, though.
10: Yeah, I miss home a lot when I'm here, and I can't drive, and... I am very honest and blunt, and that is not super well received on this end of the
9: world. We need more of that. Oh, my
10: God. You do need more of it, but you need to learn to take it first.
9: That's true. All right, Sienna Spyro's hanging out. On with the countdown. Let's do it. This is song number 20.
8: Bruno Mars, I Just Might. Oh.

0: That was song number 19 this week on the iHeartRadio Countdown. What up? It's JoJo on the radio. Sienna Spyro's hanging out. Sienna, okay, back to London real quick, and I'll drop it after this. I'm obsessed with it. I kind of want to move there someday.
1: Really?
0: But I'm 100%
1: sure. Do you have an area in mind?
0: Well, the only place I've stayed at was like the typical tourist place like Notting Hill and whatnot, you know.
1: No, that's good.
0: Okay.
1: I'm moving quite near there soon.
0: Really?
1: Yeah.
0: Near the Blue Door and all that?
1: I won't say, because actually that was a bit responsible. But in that premise.
0: Well, it's just, the thing I can't wrap my head around is driving on the other side of the street. That, it would take me a while to get used to that.
1: I couldn't help you there. I don't even.
0: Because you don't drive at all, right?
1: I don't drive at all. Sorry.
0: So, but you're used, like when you're driving, when you're riding, taking an Uber here, does it seem odd to you?
1: No.
0: It doesn't?
1: No. I'm just there with my headphones.
0: Good for you. All right.
1: Passenger princess.
0: That's the last thing I'm going to ask about it because I'm obsessed with it. We're getting all that lit. Sienna Spyro's hanging out. Back to the countdown. Here we go.
2: Number 18. Teddy Swims, Mr. Know-It-All.

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6: All right, guys, we're back. It's JoJo on the radio. This is the iHeartRadio Countdown. Sienna Spyro's hanging out. The album Visitor just came out 4th of July weekend. Why the title?
7: Why the title?
6: Mm-hmm.
7: Well, I have a song out called The Visitor, and like it all kind of came to me at the same time.
6: Is there a meaning for the album as far as like separate from the song, though?
7: No. It's just that really explains what it means. But it's called Visitor because that is just a way I view myself. And of course, it's a word you hear every day in so many different places, like hospital, anything. But it's just like I heard it in a different way. I like reframed it in my mind, and it's really the way I view myself. And I have this really big fear of impermanence and like feeling temporary and temporary natures of life, and like knowing how special and fragile relationships can be, and like my identity in certain places, and kind of what the album's about. It just explores so many different like aspects of what that means to be a visitor and my life. And
6: do you feel like a visitor even in London, in your own home?
7: And I you know what, I think it's a very normal part of life, and writing this album really helped me understand that. And I would try not to like, it just really was on my mind all the time, and I tried not to like engage in things I knew would end.

0: to be honest with you, like, this album taught me a lot. It taught me a lot about how normal that is and how I can allow these things in life to just be what they are and allow them to matter and let them pass on.
1: Are you an overthinker?
0: Very much so.
1: I'm the same way. I've read books on how to stop overthinking. Then I overthink the book. All right, Sienna Spyro's hanging out. Visitor is out now. On with the countdown. Let's go. 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

0: song number 17 this week on the iHeartRadio Kenna. What up? It's JoJo on the radio. Sienna Spyro's hanging out. Is it true all your songs on this album were recorded in one take, including like the breaks in your voice? I think you brushed your dress in the
1: pretty park. Much, yeah.
0: Like, is that like just did it just happen, or was it sort of like that was my mission to do one take?
1: No. It came from laziness, to be honest. I was like, I can't really be bothered to stand any longer. My feet are hurting. Come on.
0: Fair enough.
1: It came from that, but then I ended up just I love just sing a song. They're not all like one full, like just one take. I just record in full takes, you know?
0: Right.
1: And I like recording full takes. I like knowing that I can sing the full song live. I love knowing I can sing it without stopping. I don't really know why. I mean, it did start from
0: the
1: laziness.
0: It's a cool thing to say, though.
1: I just like it. And I don't like being stopped while I'm in a flow.
0: All right, Sienna Spyro is hanging out. Back to the countdown. Let's do it. This is song number 16.
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0: 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What up, it's JoJo on the radio. Sienna Spyro's hanging out. You have a favorite track on, and once I ask this question, if I ask you tomorrow, you're going to give me a different answer. But favorite track on the album?
1: My favorite track is definitely Mono No Worry, the last track on the album.
0: Why is that?
1: It's my first, like, true straight jazz song, which I've always wanted to make. I've, like, struggled with finding my way of making it. And it is Mono No Worry is a Japanese saying. It means the gentle sadness of knowing everything you towards temporary and loving it more because it won't last. And that is really
0: the song that taught me life, basically.
1: And it really taught me a lot about, like, you know, treasuring the things around me and not, like, looking past them so quickly. I think that's a very big thing in society these days of people, you know, moving on very quickly from things. And it just allowed me to, like, look around me and, like, value the things around me. And, you know, beautiful things are temporary. That is so true. And we are all visitors in that sense. And just allowed me to, like, treat things with a lot more, like, kindness and respect and treat myself with more kindness.
0: Man, writing an album is so therapeutic.

0: Thank you guys for hanging out. What up? It's JoJo on the radio. This is the iHeartRadio Countdown. Sienna Spyros here. One more thing on the album. What song, and there's a reason I asked this, what song almost did not make the album for whatever reason? Because I found some of these songs become either unexpected hits or fan favorites, you know? Or what song almost got cut, for lack of a better word?
1: Well, Great Expectations was like almost not made in time. I had about 3 days to make that song. And I knew I wanted to make a 10-track album. And had 9 songs. And I was
0: you couldn't settle on 9. You're like,
1: that's
0: gotta be 10.
1: What am I gonna do? gotta make a 10th. And that one, like, really, I'm so, so grateful for that song. But maybe Pure. Pure was, it's just very honest. It's just a bit, I like that. I didn't make that song, like, I didn't intend for anyone to hear that when I made it, you know?
0: Sienna Spyro is hanging out. Top 13 songs coming up next. Do not move. 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
3: 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Sienna Spyro's hanging out. How do fans, when they see you in public, not at a meet and greet or, you know, at the concert, they expect you there. But fans walking around wherever, at the pub, how do they typically... I can't believe I said that. How do they typically react? What do they do? What do they say?
0: They just say hi. They're very sweet. Feels just like a really nice, friendly interaction.
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7: All right, guys, we're back. It's JoJo on the radio. This is the iHeartRadio Countdown. Sienna Spyro's hanging out. Rolling Stone, you said this in Rolling Stone regarding like the British invasion of female artists. Mm. This is a cool statement. I want you to kind of elaborate on it. The UK has always bred very individual people. Mm. Everyone's honest and a bit miserable in an amazing way.
8: Yes.
7: Why do I love that so much?
8: Why do you love that? Well, you tell me. Why do you love that
7: so
8: much?
7: I guess you're like, it's like celebrating being grumpy, you know, or whatever.
8: Yeah.
7: I don't, maybe that's a bad way to put that, but what's your take, your backstory?
8: British people just are inherently all. We have just like a little tinge of misery. And I think it's actually a beautiful thing. I think we really see life how it is. And I think that allows us to like go on and not be like in denial and delusion. And I think it's such a, you know, me and my friend came up with this thing called like being a quintessentialist. And it means like loving all the things about Britain, like, you know, it's like not being patriotic. It's being like quintessentialist. You love the pub. You love being blunt. You love being honest. You love swearing. You know, all the things that are like British, that are just like quintessential British things, that being miserable is one of those. You know, you land from the airport, it's raining, someone's yelling at you. It's just, I love it. It feels like home.
7: I want to move to London someday and be miserable too. That sounds like so much fun.
8: It is. I have to say, it actually is. I love it.
7: Sienna Spyro is hanging out on with the Countdown. Let's do it. This is song number 11.
6: Alex Warren, Fever Dream.

0: That was song number 10 this week on the iHeartRadio Countdown. What up? It's JoJo on the radio. Sienna Spyro is hanging out. Sienna, this tour, U.S. headline this fall, starts October 13th in Nashville. I think it ends November 10th here in L.A. where I live at. Do you enjoy road life? I know you love, well, I assume you love being on stage.
1: Mm-hmm.
0: But everything, there's a lot of moving parts to a tour. Do you enjoy that?
1: I love it.
0: What's it like?
1: It feels like a break for me, actually. I love the bus. I love the tour bus. I love going to a new place every day. I love the, it's actually insane. I wake up, I like pull the little curtain back and it's like, we're in a new place. And that is so sick to me. I love it. And I love trying new things as well. So I actually love tour.
0: I was talking to some group, it was a while back, and they told me they had, because it was always dark on the bus.
1: Mm.
0: I guess the answer to that is pull the curtain back.
1: Pull the curtain
0: back. But they had an app that would tell them what time it is. I'm like, or what, where, I'm
1: the
0: like,
1: time?
0: Yeah, or something.
1: Just look at your phone or get a watch.
0: It was something along those lines. Like my same reaction, I was like, why did you just open the window or look at the phone? But yeah. Maybe there's more to that story. Anyway, Sienna Spyro is hanging out on with the countdown. Let's go. This is song number 9.
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18: All right, guys, we're back. It's JoJo on the radio. This is the iHeartRadio Countdown. Sienna Spiro's hanging out. Sienna, do you have any crazy road stories? And the reason I bring that up, like, the guy is notorious in my, in my head, One Republic. I don't know if you know those guys or not, but
25: yeah,
18: they seem like really,
25: he has crazy stories.
18: Yeah, he's Ryan and the guys. They have some like broken septic tank on a tour bus.
25: He's actually told me some mad stories.
18: Oh, has he not?
25: Yeah.
18: Do you have any of those stories?
25: I don't know if I have like one specific story, but I remember like one of my first ever tours. I went on tour with Teddy Swims.
18: Teddy. Yeah.
25: Hoping for him in like Middle America, and like I've never been to Middle America.
18: Middle America, it's the U.S. in general is just so big.
25: Like, it's just so different.
18: You can drive for miles and not get anywhere. It's so crazy. Now, London, England is just, it's a bit smaller, basically.
25: A little bit smaller.
18: Sienna is hanging out on with the Countdown. Let's do it. This is song number 8.
0: Ella Langley, Choosing Texas.

0: It's JoJo on the radio. This is the iHeartRadio Countdown. Sienna Spyro's hanging out. Sienna, this Die on This Hill track, you wrote it in a couple hours and then took about 9 months, you said, to kind of work out the bugs of it?
1: Yeah, yeah.
0: I got that right. Yeah, yeah. Right. How did the song change from the first, like when you first wrote it, to the till 9 months later?
1: It's actually really similar to the first bounce, but it went through so many different things. It went through, like, there was drums, there was like a big band on it, there was guitar, it was like really fast guitar at one point. And, you know, I think I was like, I really loved the song and I really knew I wanted to like finish it, but I just wasn't really sure how. And I think I learned a lot from that song, especially from Omar, who I made the song with. He taught me about like giving a song what it wants, not what you want it to have. And I think it was like, I really wanted a song with tempos. I had only ballads at that point. And I remember he like forced me to try it as a ballad. You can hear I'm angry in the takes. I'm like furious. I'm like, I don't care for this at all. And then me and Michael, who co-wrote the song, he played the piano, and we played it through like six times, like six full takes together. And yeah, I was wrong, obviously. He was right.
0: That's, you know what? Sometimes when you say like you didn't want to, the phrase he said, give the song what it wants,
1: yeah,
0: not what you wanted. Is that like one of those times where people say when they write songs,
1: yes,
0: it's almost spiritual?
1: Absolutely. Was that, yeah.
0: Okay.
1: That's where songs come from, though, to be honest, you know? And that's more to do with songwriting. Like, I believe, you know, songs come from somewhere else and they're already written. And
0: I think you might be right.
1: If you're lucky. Yeah, because, you know, a really great song feels very, like, familiar.
0: Mm-hmm.
1: I think that's, like, what makes it feel familiar is that they're already written and you kind of just have to, if you're lucky enough to get one. Congrats.
0: And you got one. All right, Sienna Spyro, Die on This Hill. Check this.
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20: 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Sienna Spiro saying it. Sienna, we just met.
21: We did.
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21: Cool.
20: Would you ever consider requesting the haunted room in the hotel? 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
20: Places. Really?
21: Literally never.
20: You would never do that. Sienna Spiro is hanging out on with the Countdown. Let's do it. This is song number 5.
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I Love Miami.

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23: All right, guys, we're back. It's JoJo on the radio. This is the iHeartRadio Countdown. Sienna Spiral saying it. Sienna, we just met.
24: We did.
23: You don't know this about me, but I am obsessed with the paranormal.
24: And with the what?
23: Paranormal.
24: Oh,
23: ghost,
24: yeah.
23: Haunted houses.
24: Really?
23: All that. I have a podcast called Paranormalish. I talk to people who've had real paranormal encounters.
24: Cool.
23: Would you ever consider requesting the haunted room in the hotel? On this tour, you're going to stay in a lot
24: Literally
23: of nice
24: never.
23: Places. Really?
24: Literally never.
23: You would never do that. Sienna Spyro is hanging out on with the Countdown. Let's do it. This is song number 5.
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Pitbull featuring Lil Jon. I Love Miami.

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100, Portland's number one music station. I'm Kelsey J, and I hope you are having a great, nice, long weekend so far. And I just have three things to say. God bless our troops. God bless America. And gentlemen, start your engine.

0: time that I don't have a glizzy in my hand right now. It is Z100, Portland's number one in music station. I'm Kelsey J. Hey, how are you celebrating your 4th?
1: I'm going to be working and then going out to Silverton to celebrate with my fiance.
0: Oh, that's fun, but you also got to work the 4th of July. Will you be off in time to see, like, fireworks?
1: Yeah, I'll be off by 1.
0: That's the perfect time to start drinking.
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0: Happy birthday, America. It is Z100. I'm Kelsey Day. How are you celebrating the 4th of July?
1: I'm actually working all day. I work in a restaurant, and normally we're closed for dinner, so I was just going to work lunch and then just go get hot dogs. But they decided to stay open all day, and everyone else made plans, so they asked me to work. So I'm just going to be stuck at work. And
0: Well, I hope they are paying you extra. I hope they're getting paid very well.
1: Hopefully. I mean, if everyone else is closed and people get hungry, maybe it will be my benefit. We'll see.
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It is a winning weekend here on Z100. 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It's

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Yes, I have many, but this one I think we could all agree on. The fireworks from Waterfront Park, always the absolute best. Cannot wait for those to go out tonight. It is Z100.

0: counting down the days until Ariana Grande drops her new album at the end of this month. It is Z1 under Portland's number one music station. I'm Kelsey J. Hey, I want to know, how are you celebrating your 4th of July? Are you doing anything fun?
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Azar Larsson, BTS, Benson Boone going to be there. Grab your tickets while you can. AXS.

Did anyone see the Northern Lights last night? Apparently, there was Northern Lights over Washington and parts of Oregon. I did not see any, but if you did, definitely DM them to Z100 Portland on Instagram.

0: Might be one of my favorite days of the entire year. 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It is Z1 under Portland's number one music station. I'm Kelsey J. How are you celebrating the 4th?
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0: 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It is Z100 Portland's number one music station. I'm Kelsey J. Tell me, what do you got going on today?
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0: Oh my gosh, fun. What's the one thing someone shouldn't bring to a cookout?
1: 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I think everything should be brought to a cookout.
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What a gorgeous 4th of July day, and it's only going to heat up. I'm seeing a high of 84 expected on Monday, so just prepare your getting out of work excuse now. It's Z100.

Friday. It's Kelsey J, and you got a shot to win your way in to see Joji at the Moda Center July 18th. 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Head over to our Instagram, Z100 Portland. 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

0: It's Kelsey Dan, Z100. I want to know, what is the one thing no one should be bringing to the cookout this weekend?
1: 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Maybe like ice cream cake.
0: Don't bring an ice cream cake and don't bring a baby.
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0: Sassy Dan, Z100. Hopefully you're having a great 4th of July. Tell me, what do you got going on today?
1: Just hanging out, watching the fireworks at the Hillsborough Ballpark.
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0: Britain's number one hit music next on C100. Do you have World Cup fever?
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America's 250th birthday. They grew up so quick. It is Brady hanging out. We are Z100 and also celebrating Taylor and Travis's wedding from last night. We'll get into that next. And Taylor coming in 3 minutes. This is Z100.

0: 1,000 people showed up for Taylor and Travis's wedding. It happened last night, Madison Square Garden, New York City. Adam Sandler was the one who married them, which is just kind of awesome. Of course, we've got pictures and highlights and everything we're learning about the night, including Taylor's dress, at Z100 Portland and at Z100Portland.com. Back with Somber and Tate McRae next. Happy 4th of July.
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0: drop dead. Tracy, you wouldn't happen to have an OnlyFans account, would you?
1: I'm not. No?
0: Well, I have a warning if you decide you want to. Okay. The warning is you are going to have to pay a lot in taxes with all the money you earn.
1: What?
0: Yeah. This woman, she has to pay. She's a very popular OnlyFans model. She earned in 1 month alone $104,000. Now she owes the IRS like almost half a million dollars in taxes.
1: That seems fair.
0: Right. Yeah. You make money, you still got to pay taxes no matter what you do. Even if it's just, you know, making videos that are a little scandalous. Let's see. Music coming next. Bruno Mars and Olivia Dean. You got it on Z100.
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This woman went viral for saying that guys that do this or have this picture on their dating app profile are, quote, trying too hard. I don't know if I agree with this. You let me know what you think. We'll get into it next in two songs, Z100.

0: Amanda, have you ever been skydiving?
1: I've never went skydiving because I never will, because it's terrifying to me.
0: 0% chance I would ever go. Zero. Ever.
1: Yeah.
0: This woman went viral. She said that guys that have skydiving pictures on their dating app profiles are, quote, trying too hard. I don't think I agree with that. Like, they're just like, you know, they're showing others, like, if you're crazy like me, let's date. That's what they're saying. Dracula's coming up next. Happy 4th of July. This is
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What is the best exercise to do, according to fitness experts, to keep you living longer? We'll get into that next. Trending. This is Z100. Happy 4th of July.

0: anybody coming in or what?
1: Kelsey, what do you think is the best exercise, according to fitness experts? 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
2: Some burpees?
1: I forgot about burpees and how annoying they make me feel. No, it is actually squats.
2: Oh, well, I guess I gotta go do some squats.
1: Good leg day. Don't skip it. You'll live longer.
2: Absolutely.
1: I hate squats, by the way. I never do them. And then when I do them, I'm sore for like days, so I don't do them even longer. It's a vicious cycle. Back with Bruno Mars and The Weeknd next. This is Z100. Happy 4th of July.
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0: 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We are the soundtrack. I'm a 2 hot dogs, 1 burger guy. 2 dogs, 1 burger, some potato salad.
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